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Just kind of giving a guy who doesn't treat you too well a taste of his own medicine. 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
1: Hey, this is Cody Johnson. 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
3: It is almost time for McDonald's Happy Meal Boo Buckets. And this year, they are awesome. They are inspired by Disney villains, and they come out on Tuesday. Here are the designs. Scar from The Lion King, Cruella de Vil, 101 Dalmatians, Ursula from The Little Mermaid, Maleficent, Sleeping Beauty, and Jafar from Aladdin. 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I watched the teaser, trailer today, and it obviously doesn't show the whole bucket, but they look awesome. Just what I can see. I'm on my way on Tuesday to McDonald's. Also, do you keep getting notifications that your iPhone storage is almost full? You don't have to start shopping for one just yet. If you are low on storage, here are the big culprits and steps you can take first. Number one, unused apps. If you haven't played like Bejeweled in years, go ahead and just delete it. Forgotten downloads. That's a big one. Every time I go on vacation and I fly, I download all these podcasts and movies and forget to delete them. Message attachments and duplicate photos. How many times do you give someone your phone to take a photo for you and they hand it back with like 25 different options of the exact same photo? I always appreciate it, but then I have anxiety about which one to even go with. And finally today, October 15th, for many of us, it is payday. It is also National Grouch Day. Surprised that this wasn't on a Monday. And I Love Lucy Day because it was on this day 75 years ago that it premiered on CBS and it ran for 6 glorious seasons. Also, 27 years ago on this day in 99, Fight Club was released. And of course, unfortunately, that's all I can say about that. If you know the rules,
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1: It's New Country Ways weather.
3: Partly sunny skies today to kick off the day, then a chance of showers later on this afternoon and a high of 63. Tonight, chance of showers mainly after 10 p.m. Cloudy skies, overnight low of 56. And then tomorrow, partly sunny, high back up to 82. Slight chance of some thunderstorms later on in the afternoon. It's currently fair skies and 61.
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101.5 New Country Ways this morning on Katie's Country Club. I am your final chance to win those passes to Trek or Treat. This is Trick or Treating in the Treetops. 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
4: We got good news coming up involving a 90-pound dog, a steep cliff, and a pickup truck. Sounds like the beginning of a joke, but it's really an incredible rescue. 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
0: A 90-pound dog named Otto was rescued after falling down a steep cliff in Washington State. He was stranded about 30 feet below the top. A policeman was able to climb down the very unstable terrain full of loose dirt and tangled ivy to reach Otto and then stayed with him for hours while rescue crews worked on a plan. The Washington State Animal Response Team brought in specialized equipment, and then rescuers used a rope system anchored to a pickup truck to carefully lift him to safety. You can check out the video online at WAYZ.com. Obviously, Otto's owners are just so incredibly grateful.
3: The first sheriff that arrived had all the climbing gear and stuff in his car, and they were able to get down at least to him to calm him down and wait for the search and rescue guys to come. I'm grateful for people that have the ability to take time out of their lives and do something like that. It could have been a horrible outcome. Without a team like that, I'm not even sure how we would have gotten him up.
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0: It's New Country Ways weather.
2: Increasing clouds, chance of showers later on this afternoon. The high is going to reach 63 today. Tonight, a chance of showers and cloudy skies. Overnight low of 56. And tomorrow, it's warming back up. Partly sunny, high 82, but a slight chance of showers and thunderstorms later on in the afternoon. It's currently fair skies and 61.
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0: Country Club on 101.5 New Country Ways. This guy, Rodney Atkins, is going to be at Backseat Events in Winchester next Saturday, October 24th. And who's got a pair of tickets today? That would be Andy. Your chance to win coming up this afternoon with 101.5 New Country Ways.
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2: 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Call me or text me. Here's your first clue. A study found that only about 5% of people do this correctly. 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What do you think it is? 800-756-1015. Call me or text me with a guess. We'll go through your guesses. More clues coming up soon. What the Bleep on 101.5 New Country Ways.

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2: We are playing What the Bleep, one of our days today that we're celebrating. Day 800-756-1015. Clue number one. A study found that only 5% of people actually do this correctly. We are 100% on the right track with our guesses so far. Jennifer thinks it could be brushing your teeth. Katie, hey Katie, love your name, thinks it's flossing. Donna thinks flossing. Justin is also thinking flossing. More guesses for brushing teeth. There are a few correct guesses. Nancy, who is a nurse, chiming in with the right answer. Sophie, it's not showering. Mike, it's not driving, but my gosh, doesn't it feel like it? I even think 5% is generous. Here's your second clue, but you really are doing a really great job with your guesses so far. Researchers have found that people typically spend only about 6 seconds doing this, though experts recommend much longer. What is it? 800-756-1015. And don't forget, just for putting in a guess, that automatically enters you for that $50 gift card to Rhodes Welding and Metal Works.
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2: You are doing such a wonderful job. All the guesses that are coming in are either correct or very close and make a lot of sense with the clues. Today is World Day. 800-756-1015. Clues number one and two. A study found that about 5% of people actually do this correctly. Number two. Researchers have found that people typically spend only about 6 seconds doing this, even though you really should be doing this for much, much, much longer. All right, Tony, you got it. Jake, Stephanie, Mike, Tyra, Christy, Lily. I love how you spell your name. Rachel, Dawn, Tony, Melissa, Lois, Chad, Ricky, Haley, and Bob. You are all correct. Michelle, I love your guess for cleaning your ears. That's a great guess. And there was another really good guess I saw. Oh, Amy says wiping your butt. Cindy's also chiming in with the correct answer. All of you are automatically entered for that $50 gift card to Rhodes Welding and Metal Works. And this is your third and final clue. Also, good morning, Teresa and Hagerstown, chiming in with the correct answer. This is really sad. About 2.3 billion people worldwide, they don't have the proper facilities to even do this at home. We are very lucky. What is it? 800-756-1015.

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3: We are wrapping up What the Bleep. A very important day today. It's actually World Day. All of your clues. A study found that only 5% of people do this correctly. Researchers have found that people typically spend about 6 seconds doing this, even though experts recommend much longer, like 20 seconds. And around 2.3 billion people worldwide don't have the proper facilities to do this at home. So many shout outs today. Ryan, Carol, Donna, Van 604, Bonnie, Deb, Van 25, Danny, Nikki, Stephanie, my beautiful friend, Aaron, Chris, Megan, Brandy, Kylie, Jeff. You are all correct. I cannot forget about my sweet friends, Amberlynn, Noah, and Heather. You got it. Enjoy this fun song as we celebrate our World Day today.

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Katie's Country Club on 101.5 New Country Ways. Congratulations to Heather. She picked up that $50 gift card to Rhodes Welding and Metalworks. 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
2: Katy Country today very much focused on some 90s country stars, kicking it off with Travis Tritt. He is back on the road, and he thanked his fans for their well wishes in a video amid his recovery from pneumonia. He also shared that he is back to performing. He has shows tonight and tomorrow in Oklahoma and Texas on Saturday.
3: I'm back. I'm finally back good enough to where I feel like normal again. So we are going back out on the road. Thank you to everyone who sent get well wishes. It's appreciated more than you'll ever know.
2: Red Akins was inducted as a member of the Grand Ole Opry on his 57th birthday. A star-studded group took the stage to celebrate, including Jason Aldean, Luke Bryan, and many more. Here they all are performing That Ain't My Truck.

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1: 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This became his second number one on the country singles and tracks chart, staying there for 3 weeks in early 2003. That song, of course, The Baby, on 101.5 New Country Ways. 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
13: Increasing clouds today. The high is going to reach 63. There is a chance of showers later on this afternoon. Tonight, the chance of showers will continue.
0: It's New Country Ways weather.
13: Increasing clouds today. The high is going to reach 63.

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2: I have a few Halloween tidbits to go over with you. First of all, and we talked about this earlier, McDonald's Happy Meal, their Boo Buckets come out on Tuesday, and there are five designs. They're using the classic villains. There's Scar, Cruella de Vil, Ursula, Maleficent, and Jafar from Aladdin. And they look awesome. Now, there's just a little, like, teaser trailer, I guess, that they have online. And I put it on our Facebook page, 1015WAYZ. 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She's always been my favorite villain. And Sleeping Beauty has always been my favorite Disney movie. But yes, I am so excited for this. 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
16: It's New Country Ways weather.
17: Mostly cloudy skies today. The high is going to reach 63. There is a chance we could see some showers later on this afternoon. Tonight, a chance of showers and cloudy skies. Overnight low of 56. And then for tomorrow, to kick off the weekend, partly sunny. Chance of some thunderstorms later on in the afternoon, but it is warming back up with a high of 82. It's currently fair skies and 57.
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1: 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Said, sir, you broke the limit in his rusty old truck. I don't know about that accent, son. 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

101.5 New Country Ways. It's Katie's Country Club. And I'll tell you what, Andy is busy today. He has your chance to win tickets to Rodney Atkins at Backseat Events. That show is Saturday, October 24th. And he has your next chance to win those 4-pack of passes to Country Creek Corn Maze and Pumpkin Patch at Country Creek Produce Farm, all coming up on The Job with Andy.

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It's Katie's Country Club. I'll tell you, Corey Kent is quickly becoming one of my favorite country artists. His latest song, it's called Empty Words, on the way after Brett Young on 101.5 New Country Ways. I can't

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101.5 New Country Ways. It's Katie's Country Club. We are closing up for a Thursday. Andy is coming in next. Lots of winning coming your way this afternoon. Enjoy, and we will talk tomorrow morning and ring in the weekend together.

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3: 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And I don't think Harper Grace has told you to call in yet either. 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
1: It's New Country Ways weather.
10: A chance of showers later this afternoon, cloudy otherwise throughout the day, a high near 62 today. Chance of rain overnight, mostly early, cloudy and a low around 56. And Friday, tomorrow, more chances of showers and thunderstorms. It will be warmer tomorrow, back up into the 80s, a high near 82. Right now, we're sitting at 59 degrees with overcast skies.
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1: 101.5 New Country Ways. So I've got the secret, and I'm going to tell it to you right now. You ever wonder why your iPhone storage is always full? 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Forgotten downloads is a big thing. Saved memes and shared images. I know you've got that meme saved that you're just dying to send. And what I'm definitely guilty of all the time, duplicate photos. So go on in your iPhone, your Android, and clear it all out.

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0: It's New Country Ways weather.
5: A chance of showers later this afternoon, cloudy otherwise throughout the day, a high near 62. A chance of rain overnight as well, cloudy with the low around 56. And tomorrow, we'll see a cloudy morning, gradually becoming sunny, a high near 82. A chance of showers and thunderstorms will remain mostly in the afternoon. Right now, we're holding steady at 59 degrees with overcast skies. Don't forget to get your High Noon Saloon requests into me. We're honoring women today of country music. So let's go ahead and hear your favorite country music artist. That's a woman. That's right. 800-756-1015. You've already got a lot of great requests lined up. 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
1: In 3, 2, 1.

Lots of requests for that woman right there, Ella Langley, on the High Noon Saloon so far. And Zachary and Sandy have also got their requests in. They just texted them over to me. Guys, I got you in the lineup. 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
1: It's New Country Ways weather.
12: Cloudy today with a high near 62. We will see a chance of showers in the afternoon. Tonight, those clouds will remain, a low around 56 with a chance of rain remaining, mostly in the early hours of the evening. And tomorrow, Friday, more chances of showers and thunderstorms, mostly cloudy. It will be warmer tomorrow, a high near 82 as the sun starts to show itself later in the day. We'll see some wind gusts tomorrow as well. Could be in the mid-20s, up to 24 miles per hour. So just be careful if you got to be out and about. That wind can be tricky and nasty sometimes. Overcast skies and 59 degrees as we chug on through, getting closer to your high noon saloon. 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

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Hey, I'm Andy. Good afternoon. It is the High Noon Saloon, and we've got all your favorite country music female artists. That's our theme today for Theme Thursday. So text them over, 800-756-1015, or call them in to me. 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

101.5 New Country Ways. We are honoring the females of country music today, and we couldn't have a High Noon Saloon theme Thursday with our favorite country female artists without this woman right here, Shania Twain. Any man of mine. Thanks for the request, Sandy.

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From one powerhouse woman of country music to the next. That was Reba McEntire and now some Faith Hill on your theme Thursday. 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

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Rodney Atkins is coming there, and you could win some tickets right now. 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
2: Hi, good afternoon, WAYZ. Who's this?
3: It's Ryan.
2: 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You're caller number 10. You're going to go see Rodney Atkins in Winchester, courtesy of Backseat Events.
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0: Congratulations once again to our winner of the Rodney Atkins tickets today, Ryan. He's going to be going to see Rodney Atkins in Winchester. That's coming up October 24th, courtesy of Backseat Events. We'll have another chance to win some Rodney Atkins tickets. Maybe coming up later today. Maybe tomorrow. You'll have to listen for the details. When you hear the cue to call, 800-756-1015 will be the number two call. And if you become caller 10, then guess what? Lucky you. You get to go see Rodney Atkins. And what a show that's going to be live. One you don't want to miss. We've got more of your High Noon Saloon coming up. More of your requests as well. If you haven't gotten yours to me yet, there's still time. 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

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Helen, this one's for you. She wants to hear some Martina McBride. This one's for the girls for Theme Thursday on the High Noon Saloon with 101.5 New Country Ways.

101.5 New Country Ways, and we are ending it with this one from Miss Dolly Parton. I will always love you. Can't have a theme Thursday honoring the women of country music without this woman right here. Thanks for a great High Noon Saloon today.

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2: Did you know that the original Teenage Mutant Ninja Turtles movie pitch would have starred comedians Sam Kinison, Gallagher, Bobcat Goldthwait, and Billy Crystal in green makeup as the Turtles, with Roger Corman directing? It just wouldn't have been the same, I don't think. Maybe it would have been okay, but I like the way it was made. Sorry if that offends anybody. Did you know that the Statue of Liberty's sandals, they measure 25 feet long, which equals a U.S. woman's shoe size of 879 if we scaled it to human proportions? That's a big foot. You say so myself. And last but not least, scientists now believe the Black Plague in the 1300s wasn't spread by rats like many think it is. It was actually spread by wild gerbils. The more you know. That's the Random Rundown right here on 101.5 New Country Ways.
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0: The fall forecast is in, and it's calling for fallen leaves, weekend projects, loads of firewood, and a 100% chance you'll need a truck that can handle it all. 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
1: Hey, y'all, I'm Chase Matthew. 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
1: 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I'm talking the firefighters, the EMS, the police, the teachers, the doctors, the nurses, and everybody else in between that keeps a small town going on a daily basis.

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11: Hi, Helen. 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

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The Tiny Ride Home is coming up next. Make sure you keep it right here. You'll have the list coming up at 5:15. And, of course, all your favorite country music hits for your drive home. I will talk to you tomorrow. Have a great rest of your afternoon and evening. See ya.

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4: Partly cloudy overnight tonight with a low of 58. For tomorrow, sunny, high 81. And looking ahead to Saturday, sunny, high 53.

the concept of the song, just kind of giving a guy who doesn't treat you too well a taste of his own medicine. And hopefully this one's played in a lot of honky-tonks across the world.

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0: New Country Ways weather.
2: Partly cloudy overnight tonight with a low of 58. For tomorrow, sunny, high 81. And looking ahead to Saturday, sunny, high 53. 101.

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I'm Tiny on the ride home. How would you like to win some backseat events tickets for Rodney Atkins? Your final chance is happening tomorrow on the job with Andy between 10 a.m. and 2 p.m. Rodney's hitting up Winchester October 24th with 101.5 New Country Ways.

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14: Partly cloudy overnight tonight with a low of 58. For tomorrow, sunny, high 81. And looking ahead to Saturday, sunny, high 53. 101.

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13: Partly cloudy overnight tonight with a low of 58. For tomorrow, sunny, high 81. And looking ahead to Saturday, sunny, high 53.

101.5 New Country Ways. I'm Tiny on the ride home. Coming up on the other side of the clock tomorrow morning starting 6 a.m. It's Katie's Country Club. Good news with the Quick Me Up and What the Bleep. That's super popular coming up at 7 a.m. on 101.5 New Country Ways.

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101.5 New Country Ways. I'm Tiny on the ride home. In just a few minutes after Morgan Wallen, we got 60 in the 615. A brand new highwayman, does one exist for nowadays? Also, Travis Tripp back on the road, and we'll go back to 1994 with a super popular song from Brooks and Dunn on New Country Ways. No need.

0: It's 60 in the 615 with Tiny.
1: Whiskey Rift asked its followers a pretty interesting question. If there were modern day highwaymen, who would they be? Now remember, the original were Johnny Cash, Waylon Jennings, Willie Nelson, and Kris Kristofferson. One popular suggestion was Eric Church, Chris Stapleton, Luke Combs, and Cody Johnson. Another lined up included Jamie Johnson, Eric Church, Dierks Bentley, and Brad Paisley. Next up, Travis Tritt is back on stage after battling pneumonia for nearly a month. He shared a video thanking fans for their well wishes and said he's finally starting to feel normal again. He's scheduled to perform tonight and tomorrow in Oklahoma, followed by a show Saturday in Texas. And finally, it was on this day back in 1994 that Brooks and Dunn's album Waiting on Sundown was sitting at number one on the country albums chart. Its lead single would give Kix and Ronnie their seventh number one hit on the country singles chart. It's She's Not the Cheating Kind on 101.5 New Country Ways.

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10: Partly cloudy overnight tonight with a low of 58. For tomorrow, sunny, high 81. And looking ahead to Saturday, sunny, high 53.

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I'm Tiny. Coming up tomorrow, your last chance to win Rodney Atkins concert tickets for the 24th in Winchester at Backseat Events. 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
13: New Country Ways weather.
14: Partly cloudy overnight tonight with a low of 58. For tomorrow, sunny, high 81. And looking ahead to Saturday, sunny, high 53.

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0: time zone am I on? What country am I in?
1: It doesn't matter. It's 5 o'clock somewhere.
0: It's always on 5 in Margaritaville, come to think of it.
1: Yeah, I heard that.
0: You've been there, haven't you?
1: Yes, sir.
0: I've seen your boat there.
1: I've been to Margaritaville a few times.
0: All right. Well, that's good.
1: Stumble my way back.
0: Okay. Well, we just want to make sure you can keep it between the navigational beacons.
1: Between the buoys. I got it.
0: All right. Well, it's 5 o'clock. Let's go somewhere.
1: I'm ready. Crank it up.
0: Let's get out of here.
1: I'm gone.
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0: 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Tiny was born and raised right here in the Tri-State. 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
1: 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Before you start shopping for a new phone, you might want to check what's taking up all that space. I've got five things that could be eating up your phone storage and you don't even know it. Number one's unused apps. 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Number two is forgotten downloads. Old podcasts, movies, TV shows you've downloaded but never bothered to remove. They take up a massive amount of space. Number three is saved memes and shared pictures. All those random images from group chats and social media can really add up, especially when apps automatically save them. Number four is message attachments. Every GIF, photo, and ridiculous video somebody's texted you over the years could still be sitting in your message history taking up space. And finally, number five is recently deleted folders. Now, you mean well, but just because you deleted something doesn't necessarily mean it's gone. Photos and files can sit in those folders for weeks before they're permanently removed. Emptying them can free up storage immediately. I just went through a lot of that recently, and that is, all those are 100% true. 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
1: Partly cloudy overnight tonight with a low of 58. For tomorrow, sunny, high 81. And looking ahead to Saturday, sunny, high 53. 101.

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I'm Tiny, heading out of here. Hope you have a great night. 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
2: 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Yeah, I feel like that's a sound we haven't really dabbled in much. Kind of got a little throwback to Ronnie Millsap, which I love. And basically this guy was just saying he's in trouble because they ain't going to run out of whiskey anytime soon. And he's got a heartache to get over.

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